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11: Ko maunga tāne whā, te maunga, ko maunga muka, te marae ngā puhi, te whare hokianga, te moana ngā puhi, nui tonu, te iwi e ngā reo, e ngā mana e ngā kārangaranga maha, nau mai, haere mai.
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0: Te wā o te reo, your flavour.
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2: Tai, and let us not mistake it for the colours. No, we are still speaking Tāte because yes, we are the Hokianga Hakapau Karakia. Obviously, these tides brought in our waka with our tupuna. He oe anō, Tai, it's actually a location. It actually describes the sea, the coast, as opposed to uta, when referred to the inner land, or kiuta, aye, a location word which follows the immediate after the practicals such as ki, I, hei, and kei. Mene ko tētahi tauira. He waka ki tai, he hoiho kiuta, a canoe at sea, and a horse in land. Simple words like this, whānau, build your vocab. Tai, location, meaning sea, coast, rather than that of the opposite, uta, inland, and could also be practiced with ki tai, i tai, hei tai, and kei tai. Tai.
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2: Rongo rongo. 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I had heard about those dark nights, but it was the first time I had encountered them. 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
5: We are marching to Parliament and no more land to be sold.
6: Of September, not one more acre, 1975 historic land march led by Dame Bena Cooper to protect our whenua. 2004, foreshore and seabed hikoi opposing nationalisation of coastal areas. Then 2024, hikoi mō te tiriti, standing for Māori sovereignty. September the 14th, 51 years of a timeless legacy of Manawanui, ko tahitanga me te manamotu hake. 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
7: Kia ora te whānau, ko awa tēnei. I hope you're having a wicked day and keep it locked right here on Tautoko FM.

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6: 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As I stand here, rooted in the waters of Waima and the strength of Tuhirangi, I see myself as a single strand in a greater weaving. Like a strand of kōrari, alone, we are fragile. But when we are woven together, connected to our people, our purpose, we become stronger. That strength is known as kōtahitanga, unity, togetherness. Our tūpuna understood this well. In the past, everybody had to work as one. People planted together, harvested together, protected each other, and shared resources equally. Kōtahitanga was not just a nice idea, it was survival. Survival in this changed world brings different challenges than our tūpuna faced. But in every generation, there have been leaders that have emerged as whenu to bind us together. One of those leaders is Dame Whenakupa, who united people through courage and dignity. At 79 years old, she led the land march from Te Hapua right down to Parliament to protest against Māori land loss. With thousands walking beside her. But what made her leadership so powerful was not just protest itself, it was the way she brought people together. She ended conflict between iwi, encouraged peace instead of hatred, and reminded both Māori and Pākehā that justice could be seen through both respect and aroha. But if Dame Whenakupa laid the pathway, then Hana Rāwhiti Maipi Clark is one of the rangatahi now running upon it. She is from this generation of kōtahitanga, the kōhanga generation. She is the ritu of the Harikeke as the youngest member of parliament. Hana Rāwhiti represents a generation of unapologetically Māori, a generation raised through both kōhanga reo and kura kaupapa. She stands proudly in te ao Māori and speaks fearlessly for rangatahi. And she reminds young Māori that our identity is not something to be ashamed of, but something to stand in proudly. Eru Kapakingi is another powerful leader of the kōhanga generation and the proud son of Te Tai Tokiro. This year, he stood at Waitangi and questioned why we keep opening our doors to the government while Te Tiriti continues to be ignored. He challenged why politicians deserve that space, that Amarai should not be used as a stage for empty promises. Some people agreed, some people disagreed, and some people had no clue what was going on. But this shows us that when we come together, it's not always simple, it's not always nice. Many people think that kōtahitanga means everybody thinking the same way, but real unity is not always quiet. Sometimes it looks like disagreement, like hard conversations between people who care for the same goal. But this teaches us an important lesson. Kōtahitanga doesn't mean everybody thinking the same way. While we challenge each other, being critical of all the different ways, we start to see a pattern to weave our future to weave our pathway to a better future. Does not mean we are enemies. It means we care enough to challenge each other so we can grow stronger. Kōtahitanga means staying connected despite differences, because we have common purpose. Protecting te reo Māori me ona tikanga, safeguarding our whenua and each other, creating a better generation, better future for the next generation. We can continue to divide ourselves, or we can learn from each other. Currently, we live in a generation where people are quick to judge, to pick a side. People tear each other down online, communities are fractured, and sometimes young people feel pressure to fit in instead of standing proudly in who they are. But our generation has a choice. We can be the next kotahitanga generation, a generation that listens before judging, is brave enough to have hard conversations, that uplifts instead of humiliates. A generation that understands kotahitanga does not mean sameness, it means strength of purpose. Because at the end of the day, we are all a unique part of the same weaving, and when we come together with common purpose, we become unbreakable. We are the mokapuna of Dame Whenakupua. We are the kākano of Hanarāwhiti Maipi Clark and Eru Kapakingi. We are the next weavers in the story of Aotearoa, and our mahi starts now. 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

0: 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Native Sports Performance are back with a fire project, ai whānau. This one is happening at Te Pātū. Tautoko FM will be hosting an event next week, whānau, on Thursday the 17th, Toi Ake, ai pop-up day for our whānau, whānui. Also happening in Kaikohe for Te Wiki o Te Reo Māori is a hikoi, but I'll tell you more about that within the hour. Let's kick us off. Ko te weata e whai ake nei, he weata nā muroki, rehu rehu.
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0: 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The fire project Te Pātū Marae Wahine Cabin Build is back again whānau brought to us by Native Sports Performance. This is kicking off on the 24th to the 27th of September. And as the old saying goes, give a man a fish and he can eat for a day, teach a man to fish and he and his whānau can eat for a lifetime. This is an opportunity to learn basic building skills while building a cabin on the marae. There is a max of 30 participants selected after registrations close at their whānau. You will learn in a comfortable, safe and inclusive environment and it is compulsory to stay at the marae for a full duration as bookwork is completed at night. If you'd like to inquire about this kaupapa whānau, you can head to your pukemata into your search bar, Native Sports Performance. Ko te weata e whai ake nei, he weata nā Rob Ruha Taira.
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Then performances, giveaways and whānau activities will all kick off at Papa Hawaiki as well. Nau mai, hare mai whānau if you are planning on being there. I'll see you out there. 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

0: 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I am your host, Tūroa, here for the Drive Time Hour from 3 to 4, counting down the top 5 wai a tā Māori, nō te reo irirangi o Tūranga FM. Happening this weekend in Tutukaka, Sandy Bay, is the Te Tai Tokerau Primary Surf Festival, kicking off on Saturday and finishing on Sunday. This event is brought to us by Northland Surfing Association and is a good event for our whānau as well as our groms. The event has three divisions and is open to homeschool groms, year 6 and below mixed, year 7 and 8 girls as well as year 7 and 8 boys, and newly added a foamy expression session. Parents can choose to assist their surfer in the water if you like whānau. All competitors will have a chance to surf twice with a Supercharged draw. Lots of fun beach games on the day and a foamy expression session, a great family event that is facilitated by Northland Surfing Team. If you'd be interested in getting amongst it whānau, or maybe you want to see if your grom can get a prize, I encourage you to head to Northland Surfing Association for more information. Specifically Te Tai Tokerau Primary Surf Festival. Ko te weata e whai ake nei, he weata nā tomorrow people, whāngai aroha.
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0: 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It is nearly time for me to go, nearly the end of the show. 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I've enjoyed my time here with you i tēnei rā and I will be back a pōpō counting down the top five waiata Māori no te reo irirangi o Tūwhare Toa FM. Until then, kia pai tō ahiahi, kia pai tō pō, ko te waiata e whai ake nei, he waiata nā Stan Walker, Māori ki te ao.
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9: Te wā o te reo.
10: I te mōhio rānei koe, yes, keeping it local, Utakura was also one of 11 sons of Araituru. Now, as they burrowed through the harbour side and the surrounding country, following his brother's success, Utakura left home from the harbour to see Waiho's new home. Now, he managed to traverse quite a long journey, only to be stopped by Korotangi Falls and enclosed by a steep gorge. In the end, he made his home in the pool by the falls. Utakura. Oh, ka painga hitori o hokianga.
9: Te wā o te reo, your flavour.

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2: Hokianga Country and Western Festival 2023. We danced the night away at the Coke Pub, our breakout room since COVID, many faces I hadn't seen in a while, out and about along the boardwalk, come to enjoy the music of the live bands, Hokianga based, dancing in my green gumboots amongst the crinkst, stiffened joints, coughing amidst gales of laughter. 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I'm not a thin rose and he might drop me. My brother, we have a good time too. I love to sit at the end of the night talking links, sharing stories of the olds around a tabletop. 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Jack Taylor's violin, Hickey Clark's trumpet. But who really cares? 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
1: 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Yes, it's to fall in love, to feel pity for, concern, compassion, or to also empathise. 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
1: 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Now this situation is followed by the cold south wind of tūtaka ngahau. 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
1: 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Now, Omanaya was one of the 11 Taniwha sons of Araituru. Now, each of her 11 sons took a journey to see the country in which they lived in, and each of them made their own mark on the harbour and its surrounding countryside. Now, Omanaya was a particularly lazy Taniwha. Sounds like some of the personalities we have around the marae at times. Now, he travelled due south and burrowed until he hit the mountains of Wāku. As his brother Waima had done earlier, smelling his brother, he followed the scent, digging a path that leads down and under the mountains. Now, despite his efforts, he did not find his brother, and in the attempt to follow someone else's path, he became lost himself. He never made it out of the fortresses of Wāku. Hey, yeah, well, no one said life was going to be a tar-sealed road. 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
0: Te Wao Te Reo, your flavour.
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Atamarie morena, and welcome back to another Tai Pari Tai Tumu request. I'm Te Whanau on this Wednesday morning, Wednesday the 9th of September. Kei te pēhea koutou I tēnei ata, how are you all feeling on this Wednesday morning? I hope you're all feeling good, I hope you're all feeling pai. Please go and make yourself a hot drink and come back by your radio and get ready for some good waiata for the next 2 hours. Ko Tipini ahau. My name is Tipini. I will be with you up until 6 o'clock, which is when I'll be finishing. He ono karaka I te atanei for the next 2 hours. No reira. I will give out our request line phone numbers immediately following this next waiata.

Kia ora. If you would like to ring from your home phone, your landline phone, then our number is 0800 824 727. 0800 824 727. If you live in Tauranga, Moana, 578 2982. And if you'd like to ring using your mobile phone, 07578 2982. 07578 2982. Nō reira, e hoa mā. Please ring in. Why am I? I would love to play your waiata. And also to send it out to whomever you'd like to send it out to, e hoa mā. A pēnei, ienei. Just like these next two waiata coming up, as usual, to get our show started, I would like to send out to each and every one of you who have joined me this morning on Taipari Taitumu. Ko te pini ahau. At the Marie Morena.

those two wires are there, we're from me, going out to each and every one of you who have tuned into Tai Pari Tai Tumu this morning. Ata marie, morena. Ata marie, morena, joy. Kia ora e hoa. Joy would like to send these two wires out to everyone who's listening in. Tuatahi. The Eagles with Tequila Sunrise, Tuarua. Three Dog Night with Joy to the World. Whakarongo mai.

Kapai, those two waiata there, we're full joy and going out to everyone who's listening in at the moment. Hope you enjoyed your waiata, hoa. Kapai, hoa ma. Coming up next, I'd like to play two waiata for Patrick. Morena, Patrick. Kia ora, hoa. Patrick also would like to send these two waiata out to everyone who's listening in. Tuatahi, Dennis Marsh with Blue Darling, Tuarua. Mick Jagger and Peter Tosh, keep on walking, don't look back.

Those two waiata there were for Patrick. Morena Patrick, hope you enjoyed those two waiata e hoa. A pai hoa mai, nai ne, Morena Roger, kia ora. I would like to pay two waiata for Roger, and going out to everyone who's listening in, tuatahi, Elvis Presley, Peace in the Valley, tuarua, Don Williams, I Believe in You.

is to Waiata there with Paul Roger and going out to everyone who's listening in. Hope you enjoyed your Waiata e hoa. A pai e nai nei, I'd like to say morena Mr. Ika, aka Reg. Down there in Waitara, no reira, there's two Waiata going out to all his whānau in Waitara and out to his brother Michael. Tuatahi, pō Māori e lights out by the TPM band. Tuarua, aru kete kete te mamai by brother Aroha.

Those two Waitara there were for Mr. Ika, aka Reg, down there in Waitara. And going out to all his whānau in Waitara and out to his brother Michael. A pai, nō reira, I nai nā, like to play two Waitara for Michael, mōrena e hoa. So therefore these Waitara going out to your usual group, your kaumātua in Waitara, Blue Boy in the Waikato, Jamie Cooper, Fire Maikara, Patsy and Johnny, Stephen Chicken Abraham, the Irwin and Kohu whānau here in Tauranga Moana, and your sister-in-law, Gina. Can't forget your brother, Reg. Tuatahi, Conway Twitty, it's only make-believe. Tuarua, Eddie Cochran, Three Steps to Heaven.

those who waiata there were for Michael and going out to his usual group. I hope you enjoyed your waiata there, e hoa. A pai e hoa mā, time here at Taipari Taitimu is 6 minutes away from 5 a.m. Nā reira, I'll just pānui those phone numbers one more time. If you'd like to ring from your landline phone, your home phone, 0800 824 727. If you live in Tauranga, 578 2982. And if you'd like to ring using your mobile phone, 07578 2982. Ina e nei mōrena Whaelina down there in Whanganui. Whaelina would like to send these two waiata going out to everyone who's listening in this morning. Apoi. Tuatahi, Pātea Māori Club, Poie, Tuarua, Don Williams, Lord I hope this day is pai.

Ka pai, those two Waiata there were for Whaia Lina down there in Whanganui, and going out to everyone who's listening in this morning. A pai Whaia, I hope you enjoyed your Waiata there. A pai nai nei, morena, aroha nui. Aroha nui would like to send these first two Waiata going out to her gardening group, her Tahuri Whenua group. Marion and Moko in Otaki, Elise and Martin, Nick and Bruce in Palmerston North, and Kathy, Molly and Rewa in Ruatoki. Tuatahi, Love is a Many Splendid Thing by the Māori Volcanics. Tuarua by Sir Harold Morrison. Where have all the putty putty gone?

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Those two Waiata there, Wepowhai Lena, down there in Whanganui. And going out to everyone who's listening in. Oh, boy, you know, I'd like to play these two Waiata and going out to each and every one of you who are listening in to Taipari, Taitumu this morning. A te mārie, mō rena.

Kapoi, those who wired away from me, going out to each and every one of you who have tuned into Tai Pari Tai Tu Move this morning. Kapoi, inaya, nei, I would like to play a second dedication for Aroha Nui. Aroha Nui would like to send these to Waiata out to her very good friends, her very special friends who live in Hastings, Tracy, Ruth, and Alieta. Your Waiata Tuatahi. Waiata Tuatahi, The Twist. The Twist by Chubby Checker. Tuarua, 16 Candles by Johnny Maestro. Nō reira, whakarongo mai.

Those two Waiata there were a second dedication for Aroha Nui and going out to her very good friends who live in Hastings, Tracy, Alieta and Ruth. Hope you enjoyed your Waiata there, hua. Coming up right now, I'd like to play a second dedication for Joy. So again, these two Waiata going out to everyone who's listening in this morning. Tuatahi Wagon Wheel by Darius Rucker. Tuarua Nuclear Waste by Herbs. Whakarongo mai.

those two Waiata there were a second dedication for Joy and going out to everyone who's listening in. So right now I'd like to also play a second dedication for Patrick and going out to everyone who's listening in again. And this time, second time for you, Patrick. Tuatahi, King of Kings by Judy Mowat. Tuarua, Mustang Sally by The Commitments. Whakarongo mai rā.

Those two wild to do with a second dedication for Patrick. Getting out to everyone who's listening and hope you enjoyed your wild there, huh? Ko te wā I nāianei, time here at Taipari Taitumu is 19 minutes away from Waimutu 6 o'clock. 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
2: 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Did you know that Whiria was named around the time of when we built Tūhoronuku? Now, a big long rope, towed up, actually went around the base of what we know as Whiria Pā today, which is the royal estate of Rahiri, Whiria te paiako tiriri te kawa o Rahiri, Whiria the taproot of war, the protector of Rahiri, Whiria.
1: Te wā o te reo. 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
1: 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And welcome back to our morning show. You're here with me, Leish. 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We've been lucky to not get too much rain in Inanahira. 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Noho tonu mai.

0: te wā o te reo.
1: I te mohi o rānei koe, yes, did you know? Well, I know now, just do some more research, that Whirinaki was also one of the 11 Taniwha sons of Araituru. Now, on their pursuit to break out of mum and dad's embrace and rapu kāinga mōna ake, Whirinaki followed his brother Omanaya. Yes, and they are adjacent valleys. Now, when he met the Waoku Mountain, he still had eagerness in himself. Now, when he took a gigantic jump up, up, up, and up the mountains, his final leap landed him just below the peak of the mountain where his strength failed him. Now, Whirinaki could not push himself one bit upwards. Now, so he ended up rolling and sliding back down where he began. Now, he died there. Now, overtaxed and overtired, and his body drifted back into the harbour, his giant leaps left three short streams or rivers that all bear his name. The Whirinaki River, and one of his leaps left out was the Whirinaki Falls, and there's also the rundown into the empty of the harbour where his mother still guards. Well, I te mohi o rānei koe. Well, you do now, Whirinaki.
0: Te wā o te reo, your flavour.
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1: It's a bit weird out there, a bit scrappy. Most of us would call it passionate. I think that's the word, passionate. But at the end of the day, player welfare is the main thing for us.
2: Massive mihi to the Repo Bombers, you know. They deserve it. They deserve it on the day, you know. They put in the hard mihi, you know. And for them, bro, big credit to them. They're going to have a cool story to tell in the future. First time, you know, amalgamating with each other, then come out here and beat us.
0: Patuana I te marangai, papatuana ki te whira.
3: Good turnout for a wet weather game. Mind you, it's a winter sport, so we've had a good turnout today, and both the games have been good so far. This game out here has had all at half time, so it's really good, so we know who's the top team in the TRL of these both teams. So I'm really happy with how it's turned out.
2: Ratchet, because you know we lost. You know it's pretty, you know, pretty evident we wanted to win. You know.
4: Out the bottom! Yeah!
0: He toa we nei tāne I te whira kamutu he tuhara mō rātai whānau.
1: We still, after this, we've got to be fathers, we've still got to be partners, we've still got to go back and do the impact we do in our communities. So very awesome to see no too much ambulance coming on, and our players are nice and safe. So looking forward to them getting back to their whānau.
0: Kua tatu te kaupapa, ko te riki ki runga, ko te aukauri, te aupauri waipapa kauri ki te whira. 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
2: Ai, ko tina kuta toku ingoa, he uri ahau no ngā hapu o ngā ti pākau me te mā hure hure, Ngāti Toro me Ngāi Tūpoto hoki. And e noho ana ahau ki rā wenewe. What I do is I help in the planning and the delivery of any health promotion kaupapa that we might have. So we kind of work to an annual calendar. As you know, we have the breast screening campaign that comes annually. We do the diabetes, work behind the scenes for our links program, which is for our whaikaha whānau. A lot of community engagement mahi, where we take our manu whakataki bus out and join them with the community events. So I do a lot of that background mahi, helping that those kaupapa out in our communities. Lots of just trying to create kaupapa that our whānau like to raise awareness and education around. So of course, with our whānau, like heart health, your diabetes is another one. I also do an assessor for the Manawa Ora Healthy Homes project as well. So that's whānau who have young tamariki, who may have respiratory or any kind of illness, who have been admitted to hospital. So it's about creating warmer, healthier homes. All of that mahi. Yeah, lots of kaupapa, and I do lots of support for our teams, our clinical teams, our kaimanaki tangata, and whatever the governance is looking is important for the clinical care of our people. For our people, probably the easiest way is contacting your own local kaimanaki tangata. Of course, you can just ring me here at the hospital, because that's where I'm based, on 405-7709, and they'll put you through to my line. Any kind of support with that, if you've got some kind of event and you're wanting support with, we try to support as many events as we can for our community. What's possible for us to support. But yeah, you can contact me via your local clinic or on the phone. Yeah, don't forget, whānau, if you ever need any support at all, feel free to contact any of our staff members. They're always there to help you. Just need to ask.
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So just to help us along this journey, there's a lot of noise, a lot of chaos going on e hangai puana ki tēnei, ki te Aotōrangapū. 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
1: 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Reminds me of some of my bros. Now, which brought him to a murky situation. Now, he travelled south, left off Waiho's path, not with the particular goal to see any part of the country. Now he zigzagged and drifted through the high hills, paying no attention to where he travelled. Now when he decided to head back to the harbour, he wasn't sure exactly how to return. Now the path was rough and he had to slosh through the mud flats at one point, and here the mud is soft, sticky, and can be much like a sinkhole. Now, in Motukaraka estuary, yes, the Motukaraka estuary, Wairupe finally found himself underneath too much mud and sinking more and more. He struggled to free himself, but ended up suffocating in the mud. Wairupe tēnā. Gee, interesting. All these sons sort of led a bit of creepy demise. He oi, ko ngā hitori wēnei, o Hokianga.
0: Te wā o te reo. Your flavour.
2: E mihi atu ki a koutou katoa, e whakarana mai atu ki te reo takiwā o Tautoko FM.

0: 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It is an alcohol and drug free event. 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
3: 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For years we've worked to get this buddy and today we get to stand inside it, to have our mokopuna, be our puhi, to go mai te pō ki te ao. 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
4: I wanted my children to have a marae and their children, because it was falling down and rotting. So we had to do something, and that was rebuild the whole complex.
0: E rua te kaumā ono ngā tau te tūwhiratanga e noho tāriwa ana. 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
4: This building wasn't built by a contractor. It was built by us.
3: We have lots of pūkinga in our whānau and we have lots of willing hands. So we might not be a painter by trade, but our whānau are willing to pick up a paintbrush. So all the painting that you see in here today and on the outside, our whānau did that. We had this working bee and so many whānau came and all our whānau put their hands on this whare to do it, to prep it.
5: My role was to come and put together conceptual design that speaks specifically to te honi. And so a pattern was created, traditional patterns taken from our past to move us into the future. The history of that kōrero is specific to te honi, being a space where a particular processing of kōiwi took place.
0: Ko te aronga nui I nai nei, kia whakarākei I te whare, me te mahitahi a whānau, a hapu nei, kia oti pai te toenga o ngā mahi.
3: Our plan is that we will have ko whaiwhai, we will have tuku tuku, we'll have modern and traditional, and we'll have whakaero in here, and we want to do it the same way that we built this whare, that with our mokopuna, with our iramatu, with our whānui, putting their hands on it.
0: Ai marika ko te korowai o te aroha, kua puta I te whaiao ki te ao marama. Alicia Coulter, Te Kukupa.
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9: Mana whenua. Yes, something everybody here in Te Taitokerau Ngāpuhi is very familiar with is mana whenua. Because, yes, we all know Ngāpuhi did not cede their sovereignty. He oi anō, mana whenua is a noun and it's a description of territorial rights, power from the land, authority over the land or territory, or jurisdiction over land or territory, a power associated with possession and occupation of tribal lands. Now, the tribe's history and legends is based in the lands that they have occupied over generations since the landing of the Waka. Now, mēne ko tōna whakamaori, ko au nei te mōre hukou mātua oroto o taua hapū e ora nei. 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I am the surviving elder of the sub-tribe Te Hikutū, and I also have authority over the land here in Whirinaki in the present day. Mana whenua.
8: Te wā o te reo, your flavour.
10: Mā te kōrero, ka ora tonu te reo.

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1: This is the whale's story. That's the tragedy of it. But it's also our story. All our values went out the window about nature and about whales because all of a sudden here was an exploiting culture that arrived here. Wales was suddenly a resource. And yes, our people joined it. So our culture changed with it. Not all our people, of course. There was still a lot of them lamenting for the whale, so to speak.
0: Ko Beyond the Seas e hurana i taua hitoria. Ko Caroline Fitzgerald, he uri no Henry Williams, ko mahi tahi me ngā uri o te rohe ki te kawe i ngā kōrero nei.
2: They say that, you know, globalisation came out of whaling. And we're all living, you know, 250 years later as a result of that story. You know, we all run around in cars today, but we've forgotten that before petrol was whale oil.
0: He marama te kite ko te taonga nui ko te tohora. ko tā te tohunga nei a Tohe Ashby. 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
1: 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It was disappearing with those practitioners. And this is not just about Wales. I'm really worried that if we haven't got the practitioners, enough practitioners and enough good observers amongst our people, science is going to take it over again.
0: He kōrero mō te tohora, engari he kōrero hoki mō te Māori, me ngā panonitanga i pā mai i te tāinga mai o Tauiwi.
2: I feel my job in life is to defend him. He never got a chance in his lifetime. He tried with Governor Gray to defend himself, and he wasn't given the space or the time. By telling the early stories into why he came to New Zealand, it starts to explain multiple layers of what was happening in the Bay of Islands, and my great-great-grandfather was one of those layers.
0: Ko te wawata ināianei, kia kawea whānuitia Beyond the Seas, kia rongo tonu ai ngā kōiro mō te tohora me ngā iwi e herea nei ki aia. 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
6: 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Now layers of cloud above the horizon are known as rangi mata hauariki. Now this situation is followed by the cold south wind of tūtaka ngahau. 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

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Hoi anora, ko te hoki mai anō a popo, I will be back a popo. Same time, same frequency or app, if you are on our whare kōrero app. Hoi anō ko tātou te rā, ko te mana konui, kua toi a tātou te ata, te tīmataranga o te wiki anō hoki. Hope we're all winning this morning, hope we've had a lovely beginning to the week. Kua tai ora mai tātou ki Wanganui Pū o te wiki and made it. It's only downhill from here. Couple more days. 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Here in the valley, little gloomy, bit of rain. 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
4: Hurihia ngā nawe ki te rawe.
5: So it's wonderful to have you with us. Flefford Simons from the PSA, first up, nearly 10,000 public servants across the MSD, MB, and the Department of Internal Affairs and other agencies are taking strike action, saying government payoffs are failing to keep pace with the cost of living and risking the ability of the public service to retain staff and deliver services. Flefford Simons, the National Secretary of the PSA. Thanks, Fleur, for joining us again. Tēnā koe.
6: I'm more in a Dale.
5: The industrial action is not taken, you know, without due consideration, but it does feel like many workers feel they've been pushed into a corner here. Tell us more about the industrial action and why it's necessary, please, Fleur.
6: Yeah, you're right. People haven't taken this action lightly. There has been months and months of negotiations for these collective agreements covering 10,000 public servants all over the country. And really, we are not being able to make the progress that these workers and their families need. We are not seeing offers come across the table that reflect the increased cost of living. But also, we are worried about the future of the public service. This is happening in a context where this government has already dismissed thousands of public servants, and if they're re-elected, they're planning to dismiss more. So there is a sort of context as well as the need really for these pay agreements to be settled and to be resolved, and that's what the strike's about.
5: Okay, so the government's argued it's got to keep a tight rein on public spending. Why do PSA members believe the current pay offers are so unfair then, and what would a reasonable settlement look like? Are they playing hardball constantly? What's the governmental attitude here to what should be a given that is rising costs of inflation and the like? It should also be married up to wage increases, and obviously it is not. So what are the negotiators for our workers saying about the government's attitude in negotiations?
6: Well, I think you just have to go back 3 years to when this government was elected. They were elected on the basis they would have a laser-like focus on the cost of living. Christopher Luxon said that again and again. But when it comes to the government's very own workforce, its public servants who serve the government every day, they haven't shown that commitment. They haven't shown anything close to that commitment. We are not seeing even an understanding about the increased cost of living these public servants are facing from the employers and from the government. And really, we've taken stories to the bargaining from public servants which talk about what life is like for them now. Some of them have talked about taking annual leave because they can't afford to put petrol in their car to get to work. These are not high-paid workers. These are ordinary Kiwis struggling to get by, and their wages are determined by the very government who said it was committed to improving the cost of living of New Zealanders. So there's a real disconnect between what this government says when it wants to get elected, when it's on television, when it's talking to New Zealanders, and what these public servants experience at the bargaining table and in their workplace.
5: What do you think the impact are of staff shortages, of workload pressures, pay restraint? What's that having on service delivery and the morale of kaimahi across the country?
6: Well, you're right. There is an impact on service delivery. We know that you cannot dismiss the thousands of public servants and health workers that this government has overseen the dismissal of without there being an impact on service delivery. We saw it with MSD, mistakes being made around the winter energy payment, problems with people being able to access basic entitlements to make sure that people are fed in our community. When you cut public services, it's New Zealanders who miss out. And this is just the beginning. We are going to see the impact of these cuts, not only in the short term, but for generations to come. And it does leave the rest of the workforce feeling burnt out. We know that workloads have increased as a result of the cuts. Many of the cuts were made on the basis that three people would be cut down to one person doing the same job. That is just not realistic. And there is an increased sense of burnout among public servants. And that is part of the context in which this strike is taking place. People are saying enough is enough. We cannot have these pay offers that don't respect our need to pay for our basics. And the context around dismissals, around public servants losing their jobs and plans for more to come has impacted in these negotiations.
5: Thanks very much, Fleur, for chiming with us this morning. So 10,000 people are going to be on strike, our pawpaw. We will know because they'll be on picket lines on the roads, no doubt. Just take us into which sectors are involved here, what their plans are for tomorrow, please, Fleur.
6: So today, it'll be this afternoon, and it's all over the country. There are rallies for these striking workers to go to. They will be going and assembling at these rally points. They will be having speeches from various politicians, from local politicians, from national politicians. The Labour leader, Chris Hipkins, is addressing the rally in Wellington. I know that there are politicians attending in Christchurch and Auckland as well. And we have had really strong support from the public. They've been contacting the union and saying, what can we do for these workers? Where can we go? How can we come? So on the PSA Facebook page and Instagram is the precise locations of all the different rallies. But look, if people are wanting to be supportive, please just drop us a message and we'll make sure that it gets to the bargaining teams too.
5: Tēnā koe. So it's this afternoon right across the country. What time does the action officially start?
6: The rallies will be at different times across the country, but most of the strikes will start from 12:30. There's different times for the rallies, depending on how long it takes workers to get to the different rallying points. And we've tried to make rallying points close to workplaces so that workers can go to the rally and then carry on with their lives and go and carry on with a strike by going home or, you know, doing whatever they want to do for the rest of that time. But they will be on strike. They will be rallying first. And, we're expecting really continued strong support from the community because it's been so inspiring to see the energy that's come out for these people already.
5: Yeah, it comes with risk and cost, doesn't it? Of course, we've got politicians saying that if you're going to strike, you should be docked from your pay. And, of course, you've got managers who'll be looking at which members of staff, in fact, took part in the industrial action. And I'm assuming not all will. Are there some risks to the workers by supporting industrial action, do you believe, Fleur?
6: Look, strike action is lawful. It's a lawful way to break your employment agreement, and it's a very fundamental right. Workers have the right to withdraw their labour in protest and in opposition to what they're experiencing in their workplace and in New Zealand in collective bargaining. It's a fundamental right to be able to strike, recognised by the ILO, the International Labour Organisation, the United Nations. People will have their pay docked. They are taking a sacrifice to make a stand, but that's the clear message we've had from members. They do want to take that sacrifice. They do want to take that stand. And they are mindful that they're doing it not just for themselves and their families, but they're standing up for public services that they see are under attack, they see are not properly supported. And I've spoken to a lot of these public servants, and that's a really clear message that they've given us. Yes, it's about them and their families, but there's also something more fundamental at stake here about the role of the public service in New Zealand, its importance and the context in which we're operating in right now.
5: Tēnā koe. Thank you for joining us this morning. If the government and agencies don't move on pay and conditions, what are the next steps for the PSA? And are you concerned about the long-term consequences for attracting and retaining skilled public servants?
6: Yeah, we need to see improved offers. We need to see that the government and the employers will listen to the strikes and come to the table with an improved offer. And we're not ruling out further an escalating industrial action if that doesn't take place. And you're right, this is actually about retaining absolutely critical public servants who do really important work and retaining their experience, their skills and these people and making sure that we can attract future public servants into the public service because it is a valuable place to work, it is important work and it is properly paid. And yeah, there's a lot more at stake than just this one particular industrial dispute today.
5: Tēnā koe, always wonderful to have a kōrero with you. Thanks so much for sharing some time with our peeps again today. Look forward to another kōrero soon.
6: Kia ora, Dale.
5: Tēnā koe, thank you. Fleffert Simons with us today. The Secretary of the PSA Public Service Association, that industrial action on today. So don't be surprised if you see picket lines, placards and kaimahi on the streets. A te mari e te whānau, ko te atame te tangata te take ngā take Māori ake ko te kaupapa whakanui whakamana. Kaupapa Māori e ngā wā katoa. It's just gone 7:23. Now, Professor Kylie Quince is part of a new Auckland University study which has examined what happens to tamariki when a parent or primary caregiver is imprisoned and whether the rights and interests of those children are being properly considered in bail and sentencing decisions. Thanks for joining us again on the program, Kylie. Tēnā koe.
7: Morena, Dale.
5: Thank you. It's good to catch up with you again. What prompted this research, Kylie, and what do we currently know about the impact that a parent's imprisonment has on kids' well-being, their education, and indeed their life-term or long-term life outcomes?
7: So the research was prompted by a number of stories that we've heard over the years about tamariki and rangatahi having poor outcomes or not being, even agencies and the courts not knowing that people that they are likely to send to prison have children. So you may, listeners may remember the case of poor Malachi in Tauranga in 2021, killed by a caregiver that his mother had passed on to a friend because she was sentenced to prison for drug-related offending, and he was killed by that friend. Now, the courts weren't aware that his mother had a child. Agencies weren't aware that his mother had a child until concerns were raised. So this is a long-running issue in terms of how do we even know? So that comes to your second question, is what do we know? Well, for one, we don't even have good data about the number of children who are impacted, who have a parent or caregiver in prison. And, of course, the impacts are likely to be the ones that you flag. So we don't know where they live, who's going to care for them. And, of course, this is more likely to impact children when their mothers are sent to prison. So that's likely to be our focus. What happens to children when their mamas go to prison? They're far more likely to change where they live, who is going to care for them. When fathers are sent to prison, generally speaking, mothers retain custody and care of children, whereas their lives are much more significantly disrupted in terms of where they live, where they're going to go to school, who's going to care for them, and really important day-to-day things and relationships like your friends, the ability to play sport, all of those things are much more likely to be impacted when a mama is sent to prison or on bail.
5: In a sense, the kids do time too, don't they? And I mean, it's shocking that really the impact on tamariki has been somewhat overlooked with our urgency to imprison in what is regarded as one of the most punitive systems globally. The study looks at whether the courts adequately consider kids' rights and interests when making bail and sentencing decisions. In your view, there obviously are gaps in the current system that may be overlooking the needs of tamariki. You've touched on some of them. Why is it that the welfare of tamariki isn't prioritised in the court's decisions, and it feels as though their interests, their lives, are just collateral damage?
7: So I think there are two parts to that. One, in order for their interests to be considered by decision makers, so particularly to be thought about by judges who are making decisions about bail or imprisonment, or even for lawyers who are acting for people who are likely to be sent to prison that have dependent tamariki in their care, is that the first thing is they need to know that those children exist. And this is quite a significant barrier. You and our listeners will know, as iwi Māori, that there are reasons why you might not want to disclose the fact that you have dependent children. The fear of what may happen to children if they are uplifted by oranga tamariki, if they have other state or crown agencies interfere in their lives. We can understand why that may be, that you may not disclose the fact you have children. So that's a really significant barrier we need to think about and overcome. Are they going to be safe if they are removed from whānau care? So the second part is, if we know that those children exist, the lawyer knows that they exist, they advocate for their interests in court, we need to have judges appreciate and understand what the impacts on those children's lives will be. So I think those are the two reasons. One, they're not taken account of because they're either unknown children, and two, I don't think there's a clear appreciation of what those impacts are, which are, of course, extend far beyond the period of bail or custody generally. If you don't, one of the things we'll look at is whether or not children of incarcerated parents are less likely to achieve NCEA or other educational achievement, whether they have other periods of instability, including moving houses, and being disrupted from all of those other ordinary childhood relationships and activities.
5: Professor Kylie Quince is our guest. Kylie, we know of the deplorable situation where so many Māori are incarcerated in our own land, given that Wahine Māori are significantly overrepresented in our women's prison population. What unique impacts does parental imprisonment have on Māori tamariki, whānau, and wider communities? Is there a cultural arm to the research project, and also what specifically have you been asked to do as a contributor to this research, Kylie?
7: So I might start at the end there, which is, as you said, the majority of wahine imprisoned in Aotearoa are wahine Māori. They are the fastest growing prison population of all populations, including men in this country. The impact on children, that wahine Māori are more likely to have children, and those children are more likely to be born to a solo parent. So 3/4 of Māori children have one parent by the age of one, and more than half of them are born without a father in their lives from birth. That means impacts are, of course, much more likely to be far-reaching because those children are likely to be cared for by wider members of the whānau rather than a father. And so the primary caregiver is often the only caregiver for tamariki Māori. So we're talking about quite a different impact. So the cultural part of that, of course, is to consider what are the supports that are given to grandparents, for example, who step in to care for mokopuna. MSD, crown systems don't necessarily view anything other than the nuclear whānau, nuclear family, as being normative or usual. And so there needs to be clear support and understanding that it is an ordinary thing for us. Imprisonment isn't an ordinary thing, but of course being cared for by wider whānau members is perfectly normal and appropriate in those circumstances. So my contribution to the research is to interview lawyers who advocate for wahine clients who have children who may be impacted by potential imprisonment. We're going to interview women with lived experience who have been to prison, who will tell us about their children and what impacts their parenting relationship has been on their parenting relationship as a result. We're also going to talk with people in schools, so teachers, principals, so that we can hear from, A, whether they are aware that children within their school communities have parents in prison. How do they find out? I mean, again, there are good reasons why a whānau may not want to bring that kind of attention to their children. And then what happens? What kind of support can schools offer to ensure that children's education isn't disrupted or interrupted?
5: Well, you sense it can't help but be, and I guess the intergenerational impacts as well need to be considered. whether some of these kids will end up following the same pathways. As I say, and you touched on it earlier, they want to get them to their sporting events, some whakamau when they turn up at school. It can be very burdensome, and it's wrong that our kids are forced to carry the can because of the way that we treat ourselves, adults. If the research finds that tamariki aren't being sufficiently considered in sentencing decisions, Kylie, what practical changes could be made to better protect them while still maintaining accountability within the justice system?
7: That's a very good question. One is raising public awareness, and again, part of that education piece will be to, you know, make recommendations in respect of care for children in the education settings, so professional development within the schools and to the Ministry of Education. Judicial education, that's something that we are aiming for, to make sure that judges are aware, as you say, of the intergenerational impacts. For one, the research shows internationally that the biggest risk factor for a young person in terms of their probability or likelihood of going to prison later in life is imprisonment of a parent. Now, that needs to be, judges need to be reminded of that every time. So if there is any way that you can keep a parent out of jail, then that is the best, not only for that parent, but particularly for the future life pathway. As you said at the beginning, children do time with their parents, and that shouldn't be the case.
5: Well, we know that the funding for pre-sentence report writing was hammered early on in this coalition tenure or term. So it would make a hell of a lot of sense if judges who were involved in the sentencing of those before them knew about the family dynamics in the background. Let's hope that we get some traction here. Kylie, how long is the study to be, and what are you hoping, or where do you hope the findings will be delivered?
7: So it's a three-year project. This year is the first year. We're just setting up our relationships with, there are a lot of non-government agencies that assist in this space, including Pillars, for example. We're setting up those relationships. We're starting to undertake interviews. We have an advisory group of women with wahine with lived experience of imprisonment. Next year will be interviews, collation of data, and then recommendations. And as you suggest, the idea is to have a suite of not only recommendations, but practical advice for judges, development for lawyers to learn how to advocate better, advocacy for the return of maybe not cultural report writing, but for lawyers and whānau members to be able to stand up to speak to that tuke particularly. As a former cultural report writer myself, one of the most striking commonalities amongst the hundreds of people that I spoke with over a number of years was that intergenerational experience of imprisonment. Invariably, people would tell me, would characterise themselves as the black sheep in their whānau, and within minutes you would hear that black sheep was one of a flock of sheep whose father, brother, uncles, grandfathers had all been to prison before them. And so they were part of a, as you say, intergenerational legacy of incarceration, and that cycle needs to stop. And judges and lawyers need to be aware that the individual people before them are connected by whakapapa, not only to their tamariki who may be impacted by the decision of that day, but also as the legacy of decisions that have been made about their tupuna and their whānau members before them.
5: Great catching up with you again, Kylie. As early legal eagle for the Warriors, I hope you got some tickets. And we've waited a long time for opportunities like this. Wonderful to talk with you again, though, sis. Thanks.
7: Up the waz.
5: Good on you. Professor Kylie Quince with us, talking about an important kaupapa and research project across the next few years. And just reminding you that way back in the day when the Warriors were set up, this is pre-95, Kylie was one of the lawyers that helped get all the framework and contracts together for the establishment of the club. You're with 603 Urban Māori Radio. Well, today is the 25th anniversary of 9/11, and no doubt there'll be plenty of looking back to look forward right across the world as a result. I recall being a broadcaster and just shaking my head in disbelief at the imagery that was coming across our TV screens just on the other side here of the Marae back then, 25 years ago. Remember it, but not with too much warmth, I'll give you the tip. You're with 603 Urban Māori Radio. Atamaria te whānau, kia ora rawatu. We are joined by Cassie Hartendorp. If I can just move my computer, I'll probably be able to go into an introduction a little bit better. There we go. Thank you for bearing with this old techno klutz. Right. Now, Cassie Hartendorp is from Ngāti Raukawa, Ngāti Tūwhare Toa, and is the Director of Action Station. It is helping lead Together for the Vote, which is a nationwide community campaign aimed at boosting enrolment and participation ahead of the election. Cassie, thanks so much for joining us on the program again. Tēnā koe. Hey, good to catch up with you again. Still boxing strong there, Cassie, with Action Station. I love what that's about, that kaupapa. You guys say that it's the biggest community-led get-out-and-vote effort in this country's history. What's driving the level of engagement, and why do communities see this election as being so important? Just bring us up to speed with what you're doing, please, Cassie.
8: Yeah, sure. So Together for the Vote is a movement for anyone wanting to lift voter enrolment and turn out this election. And the reason why we thought this was really important was two reasons. First of all, we know that this is going to be a historical election. Our country is at a crossroads about where we go next in terms of who we elect. And down one path, we know that it's really bad for Māori and for Te Tiriti or Waitangi. So on one hand, we know this is historical and this is big and high stakes. And on the other hand, we know that voting laws have been changed, which makes it harder for people to vote. So we decided that we wanted to go all in. We've never seen so much energy for any election in our 12 years. And so really, this is just about channeling the existing energy among communities to be able to make the most of it ahead of the election.
5: Well, we know that digital connectivity is just part of our modern reality. And it would be fair to say that our political machine is not utilising it in ways that our younger people would deem appropriate, still with billboards and community halls, really. But we know that there's a lot of traffic, I guess, from politicians vying for people's votes. But I'm pleased that Action Station are getting into the mix with Together for the Vote, because you can spread kaupapa, kōrero, information digitally at such pace. Now, the Electoral Act changes mean many people can no longer enrol on election day. How concerned are you that many Kiwis still don't know about the new rules? Who's most at risk of missing out on their chance to vote, Cassie?
8: Yeah, we are concerned about this. We you know, over the past 10, 20 years, as a country, we've been moving more in the direction of making voting easier. And so the government's change of laws last year actually fly in the face of the progress we're moving towards. And it means that lots of people are now used to voting on the day, voting and enrolling at the same time. And lots of people won't know that's the case. And the people who that's most likely to affect are people who are Māori, Pacific, people who are young, and people who are in precarious housing. They're also more likely to vote for the left bloc as well. So you start to see a bit of a pattern here where the government has said it's about speeding up the process of counting votes. The Electoral Commission has said that actually won't make a difference at all. There's going to be no difference whatsoever. But what it will do is make a difference for potentially the hundreds of thousands of people who have come to expect that they can enrol and vote on the same day. So that's why we think it's really important to talk about it and prepare for that.
5: I get a bit frustrated that the role of getting people on board to vote is with the Electoral Commission. Yet we see so many politicians who are or candidates out there informing people about the voting process, informing them about the changes. And I guess that same overlay could be used to describe the work of Action Station. Now, you're getting people out to vote, sharing information across your networks, but I'm assuming not being paid by the Electoral Commission for that work. Is that right?
9: Oh, that's correct. We won't accept any government funding, direct or indirect, because it's important to us that we remain as independent as possible. And you know, we have talked to the Electoral Commission. We know the roles. We're very close in terms of learning what are the right things and wrong things to do so that we're giving good information to other people. But you're right. It's I do think the Electoral Commission know that this is a really big year. They are seeing huge amounts of engagement, lots of questions, lots of people wanting to get involved. So I think they're taking their job fairly seriously, but it's not enough. And what we know is that we need communities to really take up the role of encouraging people to enroll and vote, because the reality is that most of us aren't going to listen to an orange man or, you know, an enrolment commission. We're going to listen to each other and the people that we really trust.
5: That's a very good point. Now, I noticed a lot of the commentary is a little disparaging towards our rangatahi, saying that they're the only ones who aren't enrolled. Well, we know that that is not the case, that there's 180,000 people. And bearing in mind the historical treatment of Māori, you could almost understand why people are a bit ambivalent towards governments, democratic systems imposed upon our people, and the poor history of government treatment for tangata whenua across the last 200 years. These are perhaps reasons why people might turn their backs, even though for some it's front and centre, the biggest gig in town, the election, but for others, perhaps not so. Do you detect a sort of embedded mistrust of government among some that you're making contact with, Cassie?
9: Yeah, there definitely is a distrust of government. You know, there are people out there who think, what difference is my vote going to make? But more than anything, we're actually seeing people really, really passionate and energised to vote and get other people voting as well. So, you know, we just launched our enrolment festival this week. For the next 2 weeks, we have Taikia, our People's Enrolment Festival, and that has over just around 50 events happening around the community. We've got really interesting random stuff. We've got some folks in Ōtautahi singing for change and enrolling people, musicians organising gigs. Toi Tutu Tiriti is doing running events around the country called Move the Motu. And we even have an enrolment event happening in Nam in Melbourne. And so I guess what we see is the hunger and the drive of people who know that their vote is going to make a difference and they want to do something about it.
5: Cassie, I've been very mindful of the work that Action Station has been doing these last 12 years. You know, it's a fantastic vehicle for immediate connectivity. How long have you been there now, and what would you say about kaupapa like Action Station being a connection point for issues and able to sort of contact people in ways that were previously never available?
9: Yeah, I've been at Action Station for around 8 years now, and I love it. I think the thing about Action Station is that we're able to be independent and nonpartisan. So we aren't a political party. We aren't biased towards one political party. We certainly don't support this government, but you know, we actually are able to take a step back and hold any party accountable. And yeah, we have about 600,000 people who are connected in with us. And we get to share good stories about what is happening. We get to bring people together so that they don't feel so alone. And I think particularly nowadays, you know, as everybody is, you know, at home scrolling on their phone or feeling a bit disconnected, it's really important to have ways to be reminded that you're not alone and there's other people who care about the same things that you do and want to see a better Aotearoa.
5: Yeah, tēnā koe. How do you pay the bills then? Tell us about how you see the net and digital connectivity impacting politics, not just in 26, but going forward here in New Zealand, Cassie.
9: Oh, I think that, you know, I probably wouldn't say that I'm the most tech-savvy person in the world, but what's really clear is that the world of the digital is the way of the future. Obviously, we do heaps of events and things offline because we know that actually face-to-face is where it's at. But But we also know that it's just a reality. We are more connected than ever, digitally. And unfortunately, we're in a time where, you know, we have a handful of billionaires who are controlling, owning and running our digital platforms. And so there's even more of a reason for us to be working together, fighting together, because the terrain of tech isn't a neutral one. It's not controlled by communities. It's not guided by communities. It's not about us thriving and our well-being. Someone else is using it to make their money and make their wealth and their power. So we have to be careful about the terrain, but also we have to use it when we need to be able to create social change.
5: That's a really interesting corridor that you just raised there, that the domain of tech is not a neutral one. Sadly, people have recognised this, media outlets likewise. We create our opinions of ourselves from what we hear, see, read, etc. about ourselves, and the negative stereotyping of Māori across time has really it's made life tough for not just our parents and our grandparents, but for so many of our people over the years. These independent efforts, digital efforts, give us some mana motuhake to talk as we would prefer, and so therefore, you know, is a vital addition to how we communicate with each other. Thanks for the mahi that you're doing. The Kaupapa is called Together for the Vote. Action Station is a touchstone for you if you'd like to know more. So Cassie Hartendorp with us, and always wonderful to have a cordial with you. Action Station, the place to go to find out more, I guess, Cassie?
9: Yeah, so if you'd like to know more about Together for the Vote, it's togetherforthevote.nz. But if you Google it, I'm pretty sure all the fancy tech things will get you where you need to go.
5: Really cool to have a cordial with you again. Thanks, Cassie. All the best with the mahi.
9: Ngā mahi.
5: Tēnā koe, ngā mahi. You're 603 Urban Māori Radio. The vote, togetherforthevote.nz is where you can find out more information there. And good on Action Station for pushing that along. Willie Jackson is with us for our Wednesday cordial. Hey, Willie, tēnā koe.
10: Morena, bro, morena.
5: Young people mobilising, using technology to get the message out. There are many people still not enrolled, and that's a challenge for us all. I've had some interesting corridor earlier in the day, Willie. Can we start on some industrial action, which is happening tomorrow? 10,000 public servants are downing tools, just absolutely frustrated at the lack of respect that's being delivered to them around the negotiating table. This has been a tough 2.5 years for workers across the country. I guess in many ways you're not surprised by industrial action, and I suppose would welcome it, Willie J.
10: Oh, it's getting worse, you know. Here we're only 2 months out from an election, but, you're dealing with a government that just so unreasonable in terms of what they negotiate. They have a different set of rules for average workers out there compared to the rich side of town who they'll give tax breaks to, you know, the oil and gas lobbyists. There's a totally different set of rules, so it doesn't surprise me at all, and it adds up to the huge frustration that I'm hearing from union people out there. You know, we're speaking at union meetings. I was at one about a week or so back, and they're just absolutely exhausted with this government's attitude, Dale. And you've got ministers who are intent on reducing workers' conditions in the workplace. That's what we've seen in this term in terms of pay equity, in terms of fair pay bargaining, and it just goes on and on and on. So no surprise at all.
5: Well, we know that the strike action is because of the way that the government has put the squeeze on workers, and the promises made early in their term that they were going to address the economic challenges of our nation have not come to fruition at all. In fact, we seem to be in a worse place here 2 months out from an election than the turnaround 3 years ago. Much worse.
10: Oh, beyond belief. That's why we have to get people on the roll, whatever role. You know, Māori roles, we're always pushing Māori role, but if any role, as long as they're enrolled, the last thing we want is are people not enrolled and not participating, particularly Māori, and that's always been one of the big problems in terms of us as Māori. We always have the lowest turnout, which is not acceptable if we want to get rid of this rotten government, Dale.
5: You can understand some people just being completely hoo-ha with successive governments and the treatment of our people across time. The living wage is affecting our blanket nurses as well, and so many other wahine-dominated roles. Wage disparity in this move from Van Velden, when you look back at the treatment of women workers across this past term, what stands out for you most glaringly, Willie Jackson, and what are Labor proposing to do about it?
10: Oh, I think it's been said enough times. Van Velden, what stands out is that minister, woman minister who doesn't see pay equity they've got some new take on pay equity, so that's what stands out, and we have to restore that pay equity. We've given that commitment. It's a huge bill, but we have to find the money, so that I think that's one of, when you say what stands out, that's probably overwhelmingly stands out, because we worked for years to bring women in line in terms of pay equity. But they take that out, as well as fair pay bargaining, as well as a living wage, all of that. But I think this minister's attitude, in terms of blasé attitude, in terms of conditions, and particularly in terms of pay equity, I think a lot of women are stunned by that, as the wider workforce.
5: Tēnā koe. The attitude of MSD to turn down people's requests for food parcels, please, Willie, as somebody who's kept a close eye on the food bank scene, having operated one, still operating one out of Ngāwhare Wātea, what would you say of this churlish attitude towards people's real needs at the most desperate of times, saying, no, you don't need a food parcel? This is what we're hearing from MSD.
10: Well, what it shows is there's a philosophical change, Dale. So we had a what we tried to do when we were in government was to have a more caring aroha-type philosophy from MSD, because MSD in previous years, before we got in, have always been seen as too ruthless, too sensitive, too quick in terms of cutting people's access off to benefits and to kai. That's what Kamau Sepulone tried to bring in, is a whole different sense and philosophy in terms of MSD, and I think we were right on path with that strategy over the 6 years we were in. But what we're now seeing is a return to that cold-hearted attitude, turning people away, too ruthless. This is what we're saying in the House, is that this is you're reflecting now, MSD, because you're seeing more and more mistakes, aren't you, week in and week out now, from MSD. People are being turned away. People are being denied their benefit. And so our view on it is they're reflecting the government's philosophy, and I think that's very sad.
5: Tēnā koe. Just had an interesting cordial with Kylie Quince, Willie. I wonder if somebody who's worked in social service delivery prior to, and indeed throughout your political career, the impact on incarceration, particularly of wahine Māori, and on kids. Often sentencing judges don't even know about the family situation. And do you think that we have had the interest of the children of people imprisoned at the core of decision making, and do you believe that we could do better here?
10: Well, kids are not put at the centre that's one of the problems, is that when you've got such a hard edge attitude from the government, it's all about lock them up, throw the key away, and no thoughts in terms of consequences as for whānau. That's why we still have got a number of, obviously I don't want to rubbish the judiciary, but we have good judges, particularly a number of them who we put in place, but the pressures on them in terms of being ruthless in terms of their sentencing is high, because you've got a government who has a lock them up, throw the key away attitude. Just look at the move on orders, Dale, and how they want to criminalise the homeless. So I think the view that whānau and all that is not taken into account is again a reflective of the government's attitude.
5: Tēnā koe, I know you're an avid recycler. No matter what, Labor looks to continue the support for the Paris Accord re-climate change. How important is this, do you think, as other parties steer away from our commitments there?
10: Oh, incredibly important. Now, we've got obligations in terms of emissions, in terms of what we contribute, and yet we've got a government that is steering away from it, almost in climate change denial. I'm not saying that they are climate change deniers, but there might be a couple of ministers who you might want to question on that. You can see the way the whole world's changing. El Nino is incredible. Look at what happened in Europe in the recent summer, Dale. I think it was 20,000-30,000 deaths. When you have such a dramatic change in climate and what's happening in the world, our commitments should stay where they are. Not. We shouldn't walk away from that. And so that's what Labor's committed to. We're not going to resile from obligations and commitments that were made years ago, unlike this government.
5: Tēnā koe. Just finally, are my eyes deceiving me? Are they going pakuru? Or am I seeing pink in the red billboards of Labor?
10: You got a problem?
5: Well, it's the red team and it's the blue team. That's what I grew up with. But now it's a sort of reddish pink. Deliberate?
10: Red, pink, I think we've got to get with it. I think red has always been our primary colour, but I think people are mixing things up a bit.
5: But there is pink in there, isn't there? You will confirm that.
10: I don't know. I haven't had a good look.
5: Well, next time you look at a Labor billboard, then please get back to me and tell me if your eyes are seeing pink or whether I need to go to OPSM.
10: Yeah. Well, you're getting old and your eyesight's not the best, as you well know. But anyway, you'll be more worried about the Warriors, won't you? Because they've got our hopes up, and they're probably, John Tumahedi said they're going to lose this weekend. So there you go.
5: Everyone's got their thoughts about it. The Dolphins are a good team. It's been a good year, and I know that deep down, in fact, I know that you've got your Warriors singlet on underneath that suit jacket that you're wearing right now, Mr. Jackson.
10: Yeah, I'll take it off if they lose.
5: I know you will. Get on you, Willie. Thanks very much for joining us, man. Go. Okay, catch up with you again soon. You're 603 Urban Māori Radio, looking at politics and the price of motorway art and the cost of not having it. I like motorway art. I really like driving down motorways and seeing Māori imagery. I say, yes, that's what this land is about. We're down there. I just got into my ear and Isaiah Yeo's playing with a torn pec. Now, that might not mean much to some, but it could mean plenty to others. Also, I see that Jackson Ford-Dellen as well, named on the bench for this weekend's action. And the government to implement findings for mental health hotline review. What did you say, bro? Turn that microphone on and sing the praises of your sweetheart. Is that right? It's her birthday.
11: Yes, it is. Happy birthday, my darling. And I hope you have a great day. We'll see you this afternoon.
5: Well, there we go. He'll be cooking lovely kai for you on your return from mahi. Happy birthday, Michaela. Tēnā koe.
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2: Kupu hau.
3: Paki, a verb. To describe also good weather, to be fine without rain, dry, or also fair weather. Mēnei ko tōna whakamaori. 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When the weather is fine, we'll go to the beach to have a swim. Paki, to be fine without rain or dry. Paki.
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2: 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Ia rā. A nei ngā tohu a Tāwhiri Māte are checking the weather first, partly cloudy with a chance of a shower until early evening today, 17 high, 8 degrees overnight, partly cloudy tomorrow too, maybe some rain in the afternoon. It should be mainly fine on Friday. High tides today for the Waitemata Hauraki Gulf, quarter to 6 this evening across at Unihunga, just before 9 o'clock. Thanks for joining us today, e hōma. And in this hour, we'll be talking in a moment with Resenia Kaka. This is to do with transport issues, particularly for our people with disabilities. Professor John Morgan from Auckland University says the debate about climate change in the curriculum is more about what is more than what's taught. It's about how we equip our young people with knowledge and skills. Then we'll be talking with Ngahiwi Apanui Ba. This is to do with Te Wiki o Te Reo Māori, an opportunity for us all to celebrate our reo. But we're seeing a new generation of young leaders and politicians and public figures using Te Reo Māori, and also Child Poverty Action Group's Food Security Kaikōrero, Dr. Kelly Garton, is joining us demanding answers about MSD's food assistance applications that have been turned down. So wonderful to have you with us, and Te Whatanui Skipworth is joining us in studio for He Rere Hua After 9. Well, questions are being raised about the safety and oversight of our country's specialised school transport assistance service after an independent review identified concerns around communication, supervision, driver capability and wheelchair transport safety for disabled students. We're joined today for a kōrero about this kaupapa by Resenia Kaka, who's the National Kaiārahi Māori Development Worker for CCS Disability Action. Thank you for joining us on the program, Resenia. Tēnā koe, ko Dale tēnei. Hara mai.
4: Tēnā koe, Dale.
2: Thanks for joining us. The review found concerns, Resenia, about driver training, supervision and wheelchair safety. From CCS Disability Action's perspective, how serious are these issues and what risks do they create for disabled tauira and their whānau?
4: Well, they are really serious, because if whānau can't trust a transport system that to take their taonga to kura every day, that's a worry. That's around, especially around drivers that need proper training. There needs to be some type of safety training accountability. When wheelchairs aren't, when you haven't been given the actual training to put a wheelchair in securely and safely, that's a worry for whānau. So, you know, every tamaiti needs a safe travel plan that's understood by the whānau and is actually followed. So, it is it's a worry for whānau. However, you know, I think the key message, I guess, for us is if they can make the changes and keep whānau involved along the way from the beginning, that's got to be safety, that's the paramount of safety at first issue, yeah.
2: Tēnā koe. We'll use the word SESTA, which means Specialised School Transport Assistance Service. Okay, you guys? So the Ministry has accepted all 8 recommendations from the review. What are the most urgent changes you believe need to happen to restore confidence in the SESTA system?
4: Yeah, I think there needs to be, like I just mentioned just a little while ago, I think the key thing is that their whānau are at the beginning of the journey to actually give a plan, so that whoever's being trained, there needs to be some training around for the drivers. There also needs to be, the system needs to have some type of monitoring system so that whānau can actually see that there's progress and that their, you know, child's being transported to kura safely. Because as we know, there are a lot of barriers already for whānau haua Māori, especially those living in rural areas, for just getting education and the education system itself. So it's really important that we get those things that are in action so that our tamariki get to school safely.
2: Yeah, tēnā koe. Have there been issues that you could point to? I mean, what have been some of the problems that have surfaced, and no doubt you've had an opportunity to liaise with whānau Māori about some of the issues that have surfaced from time to time. What are some of the problems that we're trying to address here?
4: Well, we haven't actually currently had time ourselves to actually do a review ourselves with the whānau that we support, whānau Hauwau that we support. But I guess the things that we want to, that we do know is that from the whānau that we do support, is that it is a barrier to get to kura at times for them, that the system itself is not always connecting them to their reo tikanga and culture. So it's important that we're trying to eliminate or mitigate the actual barriers for our tamariki hauwa Māori to get to kura. So those are some of the things we really want to be able to concentrate on, is, yeah, just checking in with whānau that is the service actually working for them, and encouraging them and advocating for them so that this is progressively getting better. People are, you know, people are putting things into action. Too often we can talk about it, and I guess really it's about us supporting whānau to actually hear their voice and support them to keep the system accountable.
2: Tēnā koe. Thank you, Rasenia. The Waitangi Tribunal's recent disability inquiry highlighted the need for our disabled community and whānau to have greater input into decisions that affect them. Do you think disabled communities have been adequately heard in the design and delivery of school transport services?
4: Well, part of the review did actually have whānau be part of the, you know, the consultation around this, around this kaupapa, the sesta kaupapa. But I guess for us, it's because we similarly run a kaupapa called Karanga Maha, and which brings whānau in to actually hear what their aspirations are. So I think we need to keep it, needs to be a continuum of conversations with whānau. It's not just about looking at what you hear, but actually hearing and then putting it into action so that it is something that's actually more meaningful for whānau hauwā. Yeah.
2: Well, tēnā koe, at least the issue has surfaced. We want professional drivers who are mindful of the challenges many of our whānau with disabilities and kids who need to get to school face. And, you know, pushing for a truly safe, accessible and disability-led school transport system. What would that look like, and what role should government providers and indeed communities play in achieving it, do you think?
4: I think what at the heart of it is ensuring that that whānau hauwā are being heard, and that there are conversations and gatherings that actually that not necessarily has to be held by the kura. Maybe it is someone who's connected to the kura, but as we know, whānau can sometimes be a lot more freer, I guess, to be able to share in different spaces, like marae, and that we're having those conversations, and this should be something that we're looking at doing regularly. So maybe once every 6 months, really calling our whānau to come together and look at what's happening. It could be at the call of what the whānau want, because we know that when you're working with whānau, and whānau hauwā especially, and that they're actually leading the kaupapa, that we're way better off than actually working for them. It's about working with them.
2: Tēnā koe, and thank you for giving us sort of an overview. It's not something that we consider often in our day-to-day lives, the situation of getting our kids to and from school, those who are dealing with physical challenges, and it is right that those that are caring for them, transporting them, are marrying up to the expectations that our whānau hauwā have. Thank you for sharing some time with us here on our program today, Rasenia. All the best going forward. Tēnā. Appreciate your thoughts. Ngā mihi.
4: Tēnā tātou. Tēnā tātou.
2: Thank you so much. Rasenia Kaka, the National Kaiārahi Māori Development Worker for CCS Disability Action, Urban Māori Radio, Wātea 6:03 AM. Professor John Morgan is joining us from Auckland University. John is head of the School of Critical Studies and Education. His research focuses on geography and environmental education, curriculum studies and education for sustainable development. Today we're talking with John about the debate over climate change. He says it's more about, it's more than what is being taught. It's about how we equip our rangatahi with the knowledge and the skills and hope they need to navigate a future shaped by a changing climate. Thank you for joining us on the program, John. My name is Dale, and a warm welcome to Radio Wātea. Kia ora.
5: Kia ora, Morana. Glad to be here. Thank you for inviting me.
2: It's a pleasure. Thank you for joining us. Look, you argue the issue goes beyond curriculum wording. What do you think our kids in New Zealand most need to learn about climate change to prepare them for the future?
5: I think it's the initial discussion last week about whether or not the words climate change were included in the social studies sciences curriculum seems to me to be something we won't look back and remember as an important debate in 100 years' time. Climate change will be taught in schools, whether we have it in the curriculum or not, simply because the curriculum is always a response to what our communities, our children are facing. So climate change is already there. My sort of, to answer your question, knowledge is not enough. The science has been broadly established and consensually agreed since around 2007 that there is human-induced climate change. We have some understanding of the basic science. There's a great acceptance in society that the planet is warming. So it's not simply a matter of teaching the facts as it is. It's really how do we respond to that in an educational context. Psychologists talk about the increased climate anxiety that young people and communities are feeling in the face of these changes. There are changes too about how we're going to manage our economies, how we're going to afford to build coastal flooding defences, how we're going to ensure that our urban areas are sustainable, how we can begin to move to a less energy intensive or less fossil fuel intensive energy system, how we can build our economies. Now, all of these are central to educational discussions. And so climate change itself is one part of a larger discussion around future sustainability. So we need to recognize the emotions, we need to recognize the politics and the variety of responses that are taking place. And my article, which I wrote for Newsroom, was trying to say, we just need to have a bigger discussion, almost like I use the phrase heated debate, about how we're going to deal with the fact of global heating.
2: Well, it's pretty tough when you've got politicians that are denying that it's even existing, that human intervention is part of the cause of the climate change issues that we are witnessing. And we've had this heavy-handed attitude from Wellington as well about what is taught in our schools. The education system has a responsibility to gear our kids up for the future, and it would seem appropriate to talk about issues pertaining to climate change and the like. But if you've got government intervention trying to steer curricula, then this can be problematic. How can schools teach the realities of climate change without leaving our young people feeling overwhelmed, anxious or powerless? And what do you read into government intervention into curriculum development within our schools, John?
5: Yes, it's a really, the one place we have a heated debate in education is around sort of the idea of knowledge-rich curriculum and what, sort of the degree to which governments should sort of intervene in what is being taught in schools. I'm seeing the same sort of debates have played themselves out, particularly for instance, in climate change in the United Kingdom, where a Conservative government removed the word climate change from the science curriculum and from the geography curriculum. There was a response back from teachers. The degree to which you can specify what actually happens in classrooms with teachers, with real kids, is always as this area. When the classroom door closes, for instance, teachers can teach what they want. The general move towards towards teacher autonomy and teacher freedom across the world, I think will eventually catch up with New Zealand. I think we sort of maybe in a sort of slightly retrograde state at the moment. Governments change and things may open up. So I certainly don't think, you know, and when you make a list of all governments have to talk about teaching the curriculum which is geared towards the future, if you list what is in that future, it's very hard to see climate change not being a realistic part of that list sometime soon. So I think this sort of local debate will give way to a much broader discussion of what scorning and curriculum are for. So climate change has to be, we can't sort of put it on a back burner. It has to be something we as an educational community begin to engage with.
2: Yeah,
5: I think I use one of the phrases that we're concerned with raising standards of literacy and numeracy while the planet heats and warms. And I think that is true, but there's a greater set of educational debates that we need to as a community gear ourselves into.
2: Yeah, tēnā koe, and it will be a discussion point for many of our Māori learning environments. Most of our kids are in mainstream kura, John, you'd be aware, but there are many kura kaupapa that I guess are grappling with, well, how do we teach our tamariki and rangatahi about climate change issues? We've got those who are suggesting we might have to have a managed retreat from the coastlines as sea levels rise. Certainly temperatures are, and we've seen that played out particularly in Europe just in recent months. So it's a hot topic, and burying our head in the sand is not going to help our kids, who will inherit what we leave behind for them, eh, John?
5: Yeah, absolutely. Sometimes when I read some of the recent climate change education literature, it feels as though these are new debates that we need to introduce into a curriculum. But my argument would be that they draw upon much older understandings, particularly through environmental education. So climate change in many ways is also questions about place, whakapapa, responsibility to future generations, all things that they're quite established traditions and ways of talking about, and good practices within schools and communities that we can draw upon. So in a sense, sort of, one of the things that often happens around once you establish the facts, so to speak, of climate change, is that the debate very quickly, particularly with children, comes to a hope and despair debate. Some say, well, what are we going to do? We feel helpless. Others say, well, I feel so helpless that what can we just carry on as normal? And those aren't great responses. We need to recognize the reality of human-induced climate change, but we also need to bring it back to climate isn't everything. We still live in communities. We still live in places that we need to protect and argue about and work with each other to build better places for the children, whatever planet they're going to be living in.
2: Well, let's gear them up with the best information, most pertinent information we can at this stage. As I say, they will inherit what we leave them, so you know, we've got reasons to be very mindful about how our curriculum approaches environmental and climate change issues. In a country already experiencing more extreme weather events, what are the risks of not giving climate change a stronger place in the school curriculum?
5: Well, I think we end up with a sort of a head in the sand approach. We go back to basics. We sort of almost teach what I would jokingly call a fossil curriculum, a curriculum which was very much geared to the fossil age. And what we really need is a post-carbon curriculum, a curriculum which looks forward to a time when we have made a transition to a low energy intensive economy, that work is different. So there's a real interesting debate about the types of green skills that might be needed to both the soft skills, but also the economics, sort of trades and skills, which are going to be needed to make this transition what people call the green transition. I think sort of for educators, there's a really sort of a link with an enduring set of debates about education inequality. That what we probably realise is that this future that we're coming into, there will be intense struggle over resources, whose communities matter, where we should put our limited funding, who's what we should protect, what we shouldn't protect, how we're going to manage land. All of these things are going to sort of loom large in political and educational discussion in the future.
2: Thank you, John, for joining us on the program and offering some perspectives that we can factor in into what we're prioritising in curricula right across the country, and climate change certainly is an issue that we can ill afford to ignore. Pleasure having a brief cordial with you today, John. Thanks for sharing some thoughts with us on Radio Waitea.
5: Kia ora, thank you.
2: Thank you. You're 6:03. Quick look around some of the headlines. Corrections cuts community bail services as remand prison population grows. Dreams of rebuilding flood-damaged marae becomes reality. Framing and roof trusses are now in place for three new buildings on a site down country for damaged marae. Tai Rawhiti Hapu celebrating a milestone in a marae relocation project sort of marries into what we were just talking about there with John. The people of Ngāti Wahia from Taitanga Mahaki can see physical progress being made on a rebuild of a flood-devastated rangatira marae, which has been relocated not far from its original site, thanks to Asha Nikora for that insight. You're with 6:03 a.m. Urban Māori Radio. Well, Te Wiki o Te Reo Māori 26 is approaching, and we're joined by Te Tauira Whiri, Chief Executive, Ngāhi Weapanui Bar. Says the week's an opportunity for us all to celebrate Te Reo and build on the growing visibility of the language across public life, from communities and workplaces to Parliament and national leadership. Thanks for joining us once again, Te Ranga Te Re, Ngāhi Wehoki Maida. Mōrena, Teo.
6: Mihi nui ki a koe, ki a koutou hoki e whakarongo maina.
2: Tēnā koe. We seem to be going forward. A lot of Māori issues seem to be pushed back, but communities are driving our reo forward. Obviously, we would expect more from government to bolster our revitalisation efforts. But it seems that, again, Te Reo Māori is being driven from the ground up rather than from the top down. We're seeing new generations of young leaders, even politicians and public figures, using Te Reo Māori confidently and proudly. What does that tell you about the current state and future of Te Reo in Aotearoa? Ngāhiwi?
6: Well, I guess, you know, the first thing it tells me is that all the best things always come from the community. The Māori language revitalisation effort didn't start with the government, it started with communities. It started with people like Ngā Tamatoa and the Te Reo Māori Society, and it's carried on being that way. And I was in the Ngaio Cafe with Adrian Wagner, Māori Whānau Apanui, Māori Pro Relation, and your broadcasting colleague. And we were there being typical, you know, East Coast men having a giggle about things in Te Reo Māori, and then we noticed the table of six people next to us were only speaking Māori as well, and found out later on that these six people get together every week. They're all learning, and they support each other in their journey by getting together and speaking Māori to each other for a couple of hours every Sunday. So it's kind of, that stuff is happening organically without any intervention from government. That's because people are trying to do the right thing, and they're trying to do the right thing by Māori and by the language, and, you know, and by our history as well. So it's, you know, this stuff will continue to happen. We've got all sorts of things happening next week that we're really, really proud of. We've got hikoi and probably about 20 different communities across the country next week, and, you know, really, really looking forward to seeing how that all pans out.
2: Yeah, thank you, Ngāhiwi. There was some nervousness that other cultures were picking up on the Te Reo Māori journey, wanting to feel more at home, I suppose, in their new land, and that was compromising positions for our own people to learn our tongue. I wonder if you just might touch on that, because there are understandable reasons why there's still work to be done, and the journey for us, ourselves, can actually be more difficult than some others who perhaps have the financial means or the time at hand to devote to Te Reo Māori lessons, etc. But some of our people can't afford that time or can't afford the transport to get to positions to improve their reo. What would you say to those who are listening today who have been on the journey of reo for a long time but just sort of can't seem to get to that level of proficiency they'd like to be at, and often not always their own fault?
6: Yeah, well, the first thing I'd say is, you know, kia kaha, keep going, because learning te reo is a lifelong journey, you know. I was really, really lucky that I grew up in a Māori-speaking household around lots and lots of people who spoke te reo, and, you know, and didn't really value that until I started at university and found out that I was one of the few there that was actually, that could actually call it all Māori. And, you know, ever since I've been, you know, jealously looking after that, because it's, you know, I was given a taonga that most of everybody else isn't given. One of the things I will say to people is that there's a real emphasis on using grammar to teach, and it doesn't work for a lot of Māori people, even for kuri kids. Kuri kids don't learn te reo at school through grammar. They learn through the use of te reo Māori. And for those who are having real problems learning te reo that way, my advice to you would be to go to do a total immersion class, do it for 6 months, and there'll be a huge difference in your fluency by the end of it. Because the problem with using grammar is that people are consumed with trying to determine what the right rule is rather than just speaking, you know. And my experience as a child with my mum was that she never sat me down and said, well, just so you know, Ngāhiwi, there are two types of, you know, verbal sentences in te reo Māori, active and passive. All she did was, you know, talk to me and I picked it up. And that's how most people pick up a language, you know. So I think go and learn by total immersion, because as a teacher, I noticed that, you know, I'd be listening to Māori who were struggling learning te reo that way, using grammar. And so my advice to people who are struggling with their fluency and aren't as far along as they want to be is go and do a total immersion course. It will make a huge difference to your ability to kōrero Māori. In terms of the difficulty around our people learning te reo, you know, you just imagine, you go into a class, you're 20, 30 years of age, and you're trying to learn something that should be yours as a birthright. It's huge, you know. And to make it worse, you're not getting the marks that students who aren't Māori are getting. So you're feeling like, you know, like crap, because you're not succeeding at your language the way you want to. And unfortunately, that happens a lot for our people. But my thing for them is, you know, you've got to find the right way to learn. And I always believe that the best way for Māori to learn is through total immersion. On top of that too, you know, the reason why Māori aren't flooding into classes is because the assimilation machine has been brilliant at doing what it's done. It's convinced a lot of our people that your language is a waste of time. When I was the station manager at Radio Ngāti Pro, on a Monday morning we'd come in and there'd be at least 40 messages on the answer phone complaining about the use of te reo. And this is in Ngāti Pro, bro. This isn't Auckland or Wellington. This is in rural Ngāti Pro, where everybody believes that the language is strong. So the assimilation machine has been really, really good at convincing our people that they're wasting their time by learning te reo Māori. And, you know, you've got generations and generations of trauma to overcome. So, you know, there are not as many Māori flooding into classes as there are Pākehā. And there seems to be a perception that Pākehā are taking up all the places. But if you talk to the various providers around the country, they will tell you that's not the case. So, you know, the thing is for me, one of the things that we're doing to try and combat that is to promote the language to all New Zealanders so that all New Zealanders have a favourable attitude towards te reo. I remember one of the findings from the Richard Benson survey that was done in the 70s was that just about all the old people who were interviewed in those communities said that until Pākehā valued the language, our language would not survive. And so a big part of what Te Tauru Whiri does is to create the conditions for the Māori language to survive and for the mahi Māori that is being implemented by Te Mātāwai to succeed. And it's a role we take really, really seriously. And look, you know, Dale, one of the things that this term of government, I think, should have shown people, all of us, is that we can't take any of the things that have been established, you know, to support Māori and to support our language for granted, because it was given by the government and it can be taken away. And, you know, it's a time now for us all to work together and stop some of the silly posturing that's been happening over the past 10 years that I've been at Te Tauru Whiri. You know, everybody wants to be the boss. Everybody's got the right kaupapa. Everyone's a real Māori and everybody else isn't. And I'm tired of that stuff. All I want to do, and I don't care who the boss is, bro, all I want to do is to do a good job and to ensure that our language is around for everybody, and also stop all the judgy rubbish that I've seen around, right? You know, I see it on TikTok. I see it, you know, on Facebook and other places. you don't speak Māori like that. You speak it like this. And I just said to myself, who cares? As long as people are speaking Māori, that's the main thing, right? That's the goal. So why do we put them off by telling them you're not doing it right all the time? So, you know, there's a lot of stuff at play here. And I'm just hoping that, you know, all the egos and all the silliness is taken out of it. And we start thinking about what's the best for our language and what's the best for our people.
2: Well, what we do know is that having it used in public spaces, and I notice so many broadcasters now are tagging in and out using Te Reo Māori, it's become much more commonplace. And visitors from overseas are actually surprised, you know, when you hop on a train and you get Reo Māori, the next station that's here in Tamaki Makaurau, etc. Also, we've got prominent spokespeople. Take, for example, Te Ariki Nuinga Waihonui Te Pō. She's become an important role model for many Māori, non-Māori alike, and her influence in normalising and uplifting Te Reo Māori among our rangatahi should be noted as we step here into Te Wiki o Te Reo Māori. The common usage of Reo Māori interwoven with the New Zealand lexicon is encouraging, even though we obviously acknowledge we've still got a long way to go, Ngāhiwi.
6: Yeah, look, you know, there's no doubt that we have a nation that is generally favourable to Te Reo Māori. I mean, our own polling, annual polling, puts it at about 75% of the total population. The issue that we do have, though, is that a lot of that, you know, doesn't turn into any kind of political advantage for some people who are looking at this going, okay, why isn't Te Reo Māori an election issue until somebody, some politician starts going on about, you know, how it's a waste of time and we should stop using it. I hope we get to the point, and I thought we had arrived there in 2020, that there is, you know, no politicisation of the language. But I kind of look at what's happening across the community as the measure of how the language is going. No, I don't look to Parliament, I don't look to the government, I look to see what's happening in the communities. And you're right, the language is being used everywhere. I see language being used, Te Reo being used in shops, you know, these bilingual signage and things. And these people haven't been paid anything to do it. They do it because they love and they support Te Reo. As I said before, you know, sitting in a cafe, yabbering away in Māori and having a great time with Adrian, and all of a sudden there's a table of six people sitting there, you know, having their whole session in Te Reo Māori, 2 hours of speaking Te Reo Māori. I was just so impressed with them. So, you know, these things are happening. And one of the things that I tend to focus on is the positive. Now, some of the kazis will look at things and say, oh, you know, those Pākehās, they hate us all. And I'm going, well, actually, no, they don't. You know, there are some who have who need an attitude adjustment towards Te Reo and other things. The bulk of Pākehās that I've met are favourable to support and do as much as they can. I mean, the hikoi, a year or so ago, was amazing. I was just blown away at the representation of, you know, our Pacific kazis, our Moana kazis, and Pākehā. It was just an incredible sight to see. But, you know, for me, you know, I've been called a sellout because, you know, my organisation promotes the language to wider New Zealand. But there's a method behind the madness, and that is, you know, we can't revitalise the language in a bubble. We need to have, when our children look at the landscape in Aotearoa New Zealand, they need to see their Māori language and their Māori selves reflected back as something positive rather than something negative. So, you know, I'm so encouraged by what's going on in the community. That for me is the ultimate measure of how our language is going.
2: Tēnā koe, well, next week we'll have a chance to use Te Reo Māori as widely and regularly as possible. That's everyone's responsibility. I speak to your Pākehā mates, your Malaysian mates, your Indian mates, drop your kia ora and tēnā koe and whānau and mokopuna into conversation, and we'll sort of grow our level of understanding collectively. Kia mau ki tō reo Māori. You're with 603, and that's Ngāhiwi Apanui Bā, who has been the long-time head of Te Tauriwhiri Te Reo Māori, Te Wiki o Te Reo Māori. Next week. Thanks, Ngāhiwi. Always neat to have a kōrero with you. Ngā mihi e te rangatira.
6: Ngā mihi nui ki a koe te hoa.
2: Tēnā koe. Thanks, man. Urban Māori Radio. Again, thank you for listening in. There's been some really interesting perspectives, I hope you'll agree, tabled in our conversations today. And that'll continue too. Child Poverty Action Group's Food Security Kai Kōrero's Dr. Kelly Garton. Child Poverty Action Group's demanding answers after it's been revealed that thousands of MSD food assistance applications have been declined on the basis that food was not an essential need, raising concerns about growing food insecurity and how emergency support is being assessed. Now, Kelly has a lot of background academic in this area. She looks at the commercial determinants of health, both globally and here, studying the regulation of food environments, etc., through taxes. And it's a pleasure to have a cordial with Dr. Kelly Garton. Hey, Kelly, tēnā koe, it's me, Dale. Thanks very much for joining us on Wāte. Kia ora.
4: Morena, Dale. Thanks so much for having me.
2: I just found this absolutely bizarre that MSD have turned down so many applications for a bit of kai to put on the table. It's for kids. Adults don't go getting the kai for themselves. It's trying to feed their kids. 8,000 food grant applications were reportedly declined because the food was recorded as not an essential need, bizarrely. What does this tell us about the way the welfare system's responding to hardship in our country, Kelly?
4: Well, the ministry's claiming that this was an administrative error, right? So they had decided to decline the application and then mistakenly ticked that box that food is an essential item. This mistake did happen 8,000 times, but the ministry is maintaining that it doesn't change the fact that they had already agreed to or decided to decline the application. Now, the report shows that 88,000 applications were denied in 2025. So that's a 6% decline rate overall. There were about 318,000 applicants last year alone. So that's nearly 6% of the population. So I think there's a deeper structural problem here where we have far too many people reaching out who are in dire need for kai in emergencies. And a lot of these people, the average number of times people were applying for assistance was 4 times. So this isn't necessarily a one-off. We've got whānau who are continuously struggling to put food on the table. A lot of this will be for kids. And it's just not acceptable, especially in a high-income country like ours, where we produce enough kai to feed our population several times over. It's a real problem with resource distribution, really, and inequity.
2: Well, it's certainly an issue that, I mean, no one goes knocking on the door of MSD for a food parcel unless they're absolutely in desperate circumstances. It should be a source of shame and embarrassment for us as a nation that this is their reality. You've spoken about rising food insecurity and stagnant wages, higher unemployment. What impact are these pressures having on whānau, and particularly because they can't help but being drawn into the vortex on our tamariki? What are you seeing on the ground, Kelly?
4: Yeah, well, a recent report showed that a third of households experienced some kind of food insecurity in the past year, and it was 30% of full-time working households. So this isn't just an issue on the margins. This is affecting whānau across Aotearoa. The numbers for children are pretty concerning as well. So 1 in 5 tamariki is living in a household where food runs out often or sometimes, or where they eat less because of lack of money. So this is a really serious issue. That's a child who's going to school hungry or going to bed hungry, has a really hard time learning at school. There are, you know, health, nutrition, well-being, and educational knock-on effects of this that our entire society should be concerned about.
2: Tēnā koe. Child Poverty Action Groups criticised recent welfare reforms as punitive. What changes would you like to see from the government and the Minister, Louise Upston, to ensure people can consistently access enough kai to meet their basic needs?
4: Yeah, well, one of the priority areas that the Child Poverty Action Group has researched very thoroughly involves some reform around incomes. So lifting minimum wage to the living wage, as well as raising benefits to cover basic needs and indexing that to the consumer price index so it keeps increasing with inflation. Also replacing the working for families system with a non-discriminatory and less confusing child tax credit. But also the other policy that we need to be really seriously thinking about is the Healthy School Lunches program. So this program has immediate benefits for tamariki who are receiving healthy lunches. It does need to be adequately funded so that those lunches can be nutritious and appealing. But this acts to reduce child hunger and reduce pressure on family budgets in the short term. But it improves their health and education outcomes in the longer term and actually puts us in a better economic position long term. So we do need to think about appropriate funding for Kaoraka Ako, making it permanent as well, and scaling up to reach more kids, because clearly the problem of food insecurity is increasing.
2: That we have, even some of these people accessing it, we tend to think they're people on benefits, but that's not the case, is it? Often working multiple jobs, but still can't manage the books or balance the books. It's an indictment on our society and our low-wage economy. That people are forced into positions of having to go to MSD to get some support. And it does appear to me that at times that organisation's first response as a norm, maybe a generalisation, is to say no. No first, then the client has to sort of fight their way forward for their entitlements, eventually getting a yes. But the first response so often is no.
4: Yeah, it's a deeply flawed system. And look, I think Louise Epstein was warned several times that food insecurity was increasing. This came out as part of the OIA request, and has repeatedly acted against expert advice and against evidence. So really, the leadership of the ministry really needs to answer to this. I think if it was anyone else, they would have lost their job already.
2: Yeah, I agree with what you're saying. You've put a bit of thinking into the school lunch program. It was a hot topic. It's gone off the radar a little bit now, but it might have gone off our students' appeal. What do we know about the school lunch program? How is it sitting since they cut the quality of the kai so severely a year or two back, Kelly?
4: Yeah, so we know that they gutted funding for the program a year and a half ago, down to less than half of the funding per lunch that they were providing before. And as you say, we did have a number of issues with quality and safety right off the bat. Now, at the moment, we're locked in for this year, but the political parties have come out, certain political parties have come out in support of restoring Kaoraka Ako to the level of funding it had before, to giving schools back the flexibility to choose which lunch providers they would work with to make sure that the meals are meeting their students' needs, and also to make it permanent. And even some parties are agreeing to scale it up to reach more kids. So the Green Party has come out in support, Te Pāti Māori has come out in support, Labour has agreed to restore the program to its previous level of funding, and the Opportunity Party has come out in support of it as well. So it's kaia is becoming a campaign issue. I think it's a really important one. It's one that's affecting all New Zealanders. I think we need to keep putting pressure on these politicians to get behind the program, because it really works. It has a huge impact.
2: It's been a pleasure having a cordial with you, Kelly. Thanks very much for sharing some thoughts on the food parcel issue out of MSD and, of course, the school lunch program. All the best going forward. Appreciate your thoughts and time today, Kelly. Thank you.
4: Thank you so much. Kia ora.
2: Te rau koe. Dr. Kelly Garton with us from Auckland University, where she is a senior research fellow in epidemiology, biostatistics, and talking there about food banks, the disappointing reality that so many people need that sort of support. Now, I have just got a message through from our guest, Te Whatunui, is on his way to Wātea, but he's coming from the shore. He said he's encountered some traffic issues. So we'll maybe pause a little to get to Hererehua. It might be more like 9:30 than 10 past. But I might reach into the vault and see if we've got a shorter interview to play for you from 10 past through to half past when Te Whatanui joins us. We'll be talking a bit about his career. He's done some acting, of course, is standing as a Green Party candidate in this year's election in the Otahuhu electorate. But it's not going to be, as you know, Hererehua, all about jobs. It's going to be about the conversation about people and things that have been influential, things they enjoy about life. So I hope you'll bear with us. Also joining us next week is Mahana Jury and Karenza Johnston. They'll be joining us, I think, maybe Wednesday, Friday next week as well. So great to have you with us. Look, I'd like to acknowledge Hiniani today for the work she does in putting together our lineup of guests. I hope you'll agree, you know, really interesting perspectives that they share with us each and every day. So Hiniani Melbourne, our long-time producer of the program, and of course Te Rangi Tauwai Reedy, who's going home to bake a cake, it would seem, later today for his sweetheart. And big ups to all of you who have a celebration of that type in and around your peeps today. Look, I'm just looking back over the program call sheet, and is the word we use, Fleur Fitzsimons today. So that industrial action is occurring across the day. If you see people out on picket lines, it's because they feel that their negotiating teams, from the workers' perspective, have been stymied by government-appointed negotiators who are playing hardball right across the country in the efforts for economic prosperity and really left carrying the can, the workers of our land. Professor Kylie Quince today from Auckland University, and a new three-year study examining what happens to kids when a parent or primary caregiver is imprisoned, and whether the rights and interests of those tamariki are being properly considered in bail and sentencing decisions. Hope you enjoyed the kōrero today from Cassie Hartendorp, from Ngāti Raukawa Tūwharetō, Director of Action Station, and helping lead Together for the Vote, a nationwide community campaign aimed at boosting enrolment and participation ahead of this year's election. Willie Jackson today commenting on the living wage, MSD, and of course reflecting as well on that earlier conversation we had about industrial action. Willie Jackson with us today. Resenia Kaka joined us as well. Thanks to Resenia. This is to do with our specialised school transport assistance service and the importance of having professional trained people getting our kids with disabilities to where they need to be, i.e. school. Thanks to Professor John Morgan. He says communities will continue to discuss climate change issues in the school curricula, even if governments would prefer they did not. Thanks as well to our guest Ngahiwi Apanui Ba. Next week is Māori Language Week. Ka mauki tō reo Māori. Just keep going. Tanga whakamua, kōkiri, kōkiri, tūtonu. You're with 603, and acknowledging as well Child Poverty Action Group's Dr. Kelly Garten for her recent kōrero. Thanks again for joining us. Mihi ana kia koe, Te Rangi Tauā. Mō tautoko e rā, e rā, e wiki, e wiki, e tau, e tau, tēnā koe, tēnā koe, tēnā koe, e rangi. Thanks again for listening in today. That's after 2. Around 9:30, we'll be joined by Te Whatanui Skipworth for Hererehua. Have a cool as day. Thanks for listening in. Coolest cat in town. Catch you tomorrow.

0: Enga iwi o te motu, a tēnā koutou katoa, nau mai hoki mai anō ki ngā rongorongo a Wātea i tēnei karamatamata o te hāora. 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Ko tahi tau kua hipa i te pupuhitanga o Tom Phillips.
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